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1: If in the last few years you have found yourself wandering down Fleet Street, you will likely have noticed the noisy construction, cranes and hoardings, making for a chaotic thoroughfare. The seemingly endless building work is to deliver one of the City of London's most significant projects, Salisbury Square. Funded by the City of London Corporation, the scheme is a behemoth set to deliver a new court complex and a commercial building in the heart of the famous district. The City of London Police will also take on a new HQ, pitched as a state-of-the-art hub, supporting the force's efforts tackling cyber and economic crime. Ministers have been urged to take lessons from London's Inclusion Charter, which has been credited with reducing absenteeism, suspensions and exclusions across the capital's schools. The strategy, launched in 2024 and backed by 30 London boroughs and dozens of charities, has seen London's school suspension and permanent exclusion rates fall to half the national average. New data shows a 14% reduction in the exclusion rate for the last academic year, alongside a 7% fall in suspensions and 2% drop in absenteeism. Boroughs that have seen a noticeable change include Sutton, which has experienced a 63% decline in permanent exclusions since 2023, and Wandsworth, where levels fell by a third. More than 730 schools, around a quarter of London's institutions, have signed up to the charter. I'm Georgina Stansfield, and that was your local news update from the LGR News Desk.
2: Στον LGR δεν ξέρουμε μόνο από μουσική. 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
1: Good morning, Maria. Good morning to all the LGR listeners. I hope you all had a good weekend. And let's make it a good week. We've had some excellent sports this weekend. We had in the UEFA Nations League on Friday, we had in Group 1, we had Italy 0, Belgium 2, Turkey 0, France 1, Georgia 0, Northern Ireland 1, Armenia 2, Latvia 0, Hungary 0, Ukraine 1, Montenegro 2, Cyprus 1. And Cyprus took the lead in that game with a debut goal from UK Cypriot Marcus Edwards, and what a go it was from just outside the box. And we had three UK Cypriots playing in that game. We had obviously Marcus Edwards, we had Nick Cerulla, and also we had Hector Kipriano. Well done, boys. Maybe we'll have more UK Cypriots playing in the national team soon. And then we had on Group 4, we had Poland 0, Bosnia 0, Sweden 2, Romania 1. On Saturday, the UEFA Nations League Group 1, we had Slovenia 0, Scotland 0, San Marino 0, Finland 7, North Macedonia 0, Switzerland 3, Albania 2, Belarus 0, Group 3, Faroe Islands 1, Kazakhstan 1, Czech Republic 1, Croatia 2, England 2, Spain 3. And what an entertaining game that was. England were winning 2-1 at half-time, but Spain went on to win 3-2. Don't forget, Spain are the world champions. They're putting a really good performance in the end. And then we had Slovakia 2, Moldova 0. In Group 4, Bulgaria 1, Luxembourg 2, Iceland 1, Estonia 1. And yesterday, Sunday, UEFA Nations League, Group 1, Gibraltar 0, Andorra 0. Group 2, Lithuania 1, Azerbaijan 1, Serbia 1, Netherlands 2, Germany 0, Greece 1. What a win for Greece. Great goal from Gubelis to win the game 1-0. Great performance from Greece. And you know, they've got some good players, man. A lot of them are young as well. Maybe we're going to see a great team in the future from Greece. In Group 3, we had Austria 3, Kosovo 1, Israel 0, Republic of Ireland 3, Group 4, Denmark 2, Wales 0, Norway 1, Portugal 2. And today in the UEFA Nations League Group 1, we got Belgium versus France, Turkey versus Italy, Group 2, Georgia versus Ukraine, Armenia versus Montenegro, Latvia versus Cyprus, Northern Ireland versus Hungary, Group 4, Romania versus Bosnia, Sweden versus Poland. Tomorrow, again, the UEFA Nations League Group 1, Finland versus Belarus, Scotland versus Switzerland, Slovenia versus North Macedonia, San Marino versus Albania. Group 3, we got Moldova versus Faroe Islands, Czech Republic versus England, Spain versus Croatia, Slovakia versus Kazakhstan, and in Group 4, Bulgaria versus Estonia, Luxembourg versus Iceland. And also we've got a big game, London Senior Cup, local derby, Cole Foster versus Wingate Finchley. That's kick-off 7:45. And in the UEFA Nations League on Wednesday, Group 1, Malta versus Gibraltar, Germany versus Serbia, Greece versus Netherlands, Group 3, Israel versus Kosovo, Republic of Ireland versus Austria, Group 4, Denmark versus Portugal, Wales versus Norway, and on Thursday, UEFA Nations League Group 1, Malta versus Gibraltar, Group 2, Azerbaijan versus Liechtenstein, Germany versus Serbia, Greece versus Netherlands, another big game there for Greece, Group 3, Israel versus Kosovo, Republic of Ireland versus Austria, Group 4, Denmark versus Portugal and Wales versus Norway. On that though, I wish everyone a good week. Let's make the most of it. Have a good one.
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0: 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Back to the music in moments. 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
1: If in the last few years you have found yourself wandering down Fleet Street, you will likely have noticed the noisy construction, cranes and hoardings, making for a chaotic thoroughfare. The seemingly endless building work is to deliver one of the City of London's most significant projects, Salisbury Square. Funded by the City of London Corporation, the scheme is a behemoth set to deliver a new court complex and a commercial building in the heart of the famous district. The City of London Police will also take on a new HQ, pitched as a state-of-the-art hub, supporting the force's efforts tackling cyber and economic crime. Ministers have been urged to take lessons from London's Inclusion Charter, which has been credited with reducing absenteeism, suspensions and exclusions across the capital's schools. The strategy, launched in 2024 and backed by 30 London boroughs and dozens of charities, has seen London's school suspension and permanent exclusion rates fall to half the national average. New data shows a 14% reduction in the exclusion rate for the last academic year, alongside a 7% fall in suspensions and 2% drop in absenteeism. Boroughs that have seen a noticeable change include Sutton, which has experienced a 63% decline in permanent exclusions since 2023, and Wandsworth, where levels fell by a third. More than 730 schools, around a quarter of London's institutions, have signed up to the charter. I'm Georgina Stansfield, and that was your local news update from the LGR News Desk.
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1: The villager who said she raised the alarm about vans blocking a road near RAF Fairford had only a partial picture of the situation. That's what Wes Streeting has said. It's after five men were arrested on suspicion of explosive and terrorism offences, with armed police stopping three vans near RAF Fairford in Gloucestershire. Shabana Mahmood will announce the reopening of a scheme to resettle refugees in the UK. It'll come as the Home Secretary focuses on safe and legal refugee routes to the UK in her Labour Party conference speech. And a major bank's recorded a 24% jump in reports of romance scams over the past year. Liz Ziegler's Lloyds Banking's Fraud Prevention Director. She gives people some advice.
2: Be really careful if somebody is very quickly or suddenly turns that online chat that you're having with somebody into a romantic chat or showing you intense emotion about wanting to love you, thinking about being together.
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1: Defence Secretary Wes Streeting says he's grateful for the vigilance of members of the public who were thought to have helped alert the emergency services to a suspected terror plot at RAF Fairford. It comes as an investigation into a suspected terror plot against the Gloucestershire airbase reportedly continues today. Shabana Mahmood will announce the reopening of a scheme to resettle refugees in the UK. This will come as the Home Secretary focuses on safe and legal refugee routes to the UK in her Labour Party conference speech. The BBC's edited episodes of sketch comedy series Horrible Histories to meet its guidelines for children's programmes. The broadcasters also removed an entire episode of the show featuring slavery and Victorian child workers. And collectible Cluedo coins are being launched by the Royal Mint to commemorate 100 years. Marcia Lewis's father created Cluedo. She visited the Royal Mint to strike the coin.
2: I think it's a wonderful experience for me to think that coins are commemorating my parents' invention.
1: That's the latest from Radio News Hub. I'm Holly Hughes.
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1: A villager who said she raised the alarm about vans blocking a road near RAF Fairford had only a partial picture of the situation. That's what Wes Streeting has said, but the Defence Secretary also claimed he was really grateful to the resident.
2: What we saw yesterday from our security services, our armed forces and our police was just a small glimpse of the extraordinary work they do every day.
1: So after five men were arrested on suspicion of explosive and terrorism offences, with armed police stopping three vans near RAF Fairford in the early hours of Sunday. John Healey has pledged to take Britain forward into a new age of industrialisation. He made the comments as he addressed the Labour Party conference for the first time as Chancellor. And discount supermarket Aldi has pledged to invest £900 million in another 40 new stores next year, despite seeing annual earnings dip lower. The German-owned chain reported operating profits down 1%. That's the latest from Radio News Hub. I'm Tanita Sims.
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1: Suspects arrested over a potential terror plot near an RAF base used by the US are all British nationals aged in their 20s. The men were arrested in Gloucestershire in the early hours of Sunday, initially on suspicion of explosives offences and later terrorism. Here's the Defence Secretary, Wes Streeting.
2: There is a live police investigation and I can't provide much further detail than that which is reported. But I do want to say that our friendship with America is the closest alliance of any two nations on earth, and we will always stand together.
1: Iran's London embassy says it categorically rejects it had any involvement. Evri has reportedly been hit with delays to deliveries across shops and post office branches nationwide. It comes as it rolls out changes to its collection network. And US actress Rachel Zegler will return to the West End next year for a Live in London concert residency. It's been described as unlike anything she's ever done before. That's the latest from Radio Newser. I'm Tanita Sims.
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1: If in the last few years you have found yourself wandering down Fleet Street, you will likely have noticed the noisy construction, cranes and hoardings, making for a chaotic thoroughfare. The seemingly endless building work is to deliver one of the City of London's most significant projects, Salisbury Square. Funded by the City of London Corporation, the scheme is a behemoth set to deliver a new court complex and a commercial building in the heart of the famous district. The City of London Police will also take on a new HQ, pitched as a state-of-the-art hub, supporting the force's efforts tackling cyber and economic crime. Ministers have been urged to take lessons from London's Inclusion Charter, which has been credited with reducing absenteeism, suspensions and exclusions across the capital's schools. The strategy, launched in 2024 and backed by 30 London boroughs and dozens of charities, has seen London's school suspension and permanent exclusion rates fall to half the national average. New data shows a 14% reduction in the exclusion rate for the last academic year, alongside a 7% fall in suspensions and 2% drop in absenteeism. Boroughs that have seen a noticeable change include Sutton, which has experienced a 63% decline in permanent exclusions since 2023, and Wandsworth, where levels fell by a third. More than 730 schools, around a quarter of London's institutions, have signed up to the charter. I'm Georgina Stansfield, and that was your local news update from the LGR News Desk.
0: One, two, three, go. Back to more of the music you want to hear. This is London Greek Radio.

Καλή εβδομάδα, good Monday. Should you say that, does it translate just as well in Greek? Καλή εβδομάδα, καλή Δευτέρα. Good day, dinner. Will be Drive Time, Monday's Drive Time show. It's the 28th of September. 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Κάνουμε παρεούλα παρέα μέχρι τις 7. Okay, I'm sitting in, of course, for our very own Chris Theocharos on your hot drive home. And today we have a special guest featuring in the house. We have special features in the house. And it's Yorgos Theodorou. Yorgos, who is a London Greek Cypriot singer. He's got a brand new single under his belt, so we'll be listening to that, finding out what George has been up to, checking out, no doubt, some current favourite songs. Get your thinking cap on, Yorgo. What's your current favourite song? As always, here, brand new music, Panos Giamos. You know, he's got a new one that'll be coming your way as well. Stella Kali and all your favourite artists under one roof here at the LGR house. Benedesidonis Meni.LGR.

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1: If in the last few years you have found yourself wandering down Fleet Street, you will likely have noticed the noisy construction, cranes and hoardings, making for a chaotic thoroughfare. The seemingly endless building work is to deliver one of the City of London's most significant projects, Salisbury Square. Funded by the City of London Corporation, the scheme is a behemoth set to deliver a new court complex and a commercial building in the heart of the famous district. The City of London Police will also take on a new HQ, pitched as a state-of-the-art hub, supporting the force's efforts tackling cyber and economic crime. Ministers have been urged to take lessons from London's Inclusion Charter, which has been credited with reducing absenteeism, suspensions and exclusions across the capital's schools. The strategy, launched in 2024 and backed by 30 London boroughs and dozens of charities, has seen London's school suspension and permanent exclusion rates fall to half the national average. New data shows a 14% reduction in the exclusion rate for the last academic year, alongside a 7% fall in suspensions and 2% drop in absenteeism. Boroughs that have seen a noticeable change include Sutton, which has experienced a 63% decline in permanent exclusions since 2023, and Wandsworth, where levels fell by a third. More than 730 schools, around a quarter of London's institutions, have signed up to the charter. I'm Georgina Stansfield, and that was your local news update from the LGR News Desk.
2: Στον LGR δεν ξέρουμε μόνο από μουσική. 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

0: And we're back here. LGR's drive time, 13 minutes past 5. LGR 10:30, 3 Tony, Noel Fiddle on the decks. Edo LGR still to get on this, get this. And as I mentioned earlier, today we have a special guest in the house in our featuring in the house section. Friend Yorgos Theodorou, or George Theodorou, the English accent there. And for you that may know or may not know, he is a Greek Cypriot singer from London. We are shining a spotlight on homegrown talent. Born and raised, born and bred in London, went to Chicken Shed Theatre. Honours degree in performing arts. And I've done my homework, George. Carlos, it's been so LGR. You all right, my friend?
1: All good, thank you, Tony. How you doing?
0: All right. I was about to say long time no see, but I saw you obviously at the Cy Wine Fest in Yortido Crasho at the
1: Yeah, we decorium. Had a good chat down there, yeah.
0: Had a little bit of a chat there. We saw Triantafilos. So that was good, was it?
1: Yeah, he's great. He's a great artist. Really good singer, good performer, very entertaining.
0: And of course, you may have caught George somewhere performing in London, because you're a Greek Cypriot singer that's you're on the live circuit.
1: Yeah, everywhere at the moment. I've got a band as well, Fusion.
0: I've got it on paragraph 4. Yorgos is the leading member of the Fusion Greek band. See, I've got it there.
1: Thank you.
0: Which is essentially fusing Greek lager and pop styles. I like how you jumped ahead.
1: Sorry about that.
0: That's all right. It's supposed to be spontaneous. It's a bit of spontaneity, but a bit of research. You know what I mean? To lose track.
1: No problem.
0: Of course, George, it's not your first time at LGR. You've been here. You've had some chai jacanella.
1: Yeah, that was great.
0: He was here with Tony J and Elizabeth. That was a few years ago for the Greekology. LGR Greekology.
1: Yeah, that was it. Yeah. That was good times with the Lewis sisters.
0: Oh, yeah, the Lewis sisters. That's right, yeah. Of course, it's a catch up with George to find out about his brand new music. He's got a new single, Oniro.
1: Yep.
0: We'll play it in a little bit. Just to give you a bit of a heads up, we've heard it. We've played it on LGR. I've been playing it.
1: Yeah.
0: Nice response as well. It's got that kind of retro nostalgic feeling.
1: Yeah, that's what I was trying to give you.
0: It's got Bully Noima, Sinestima Noima kind of feelings.
1: Yeah, yeah. But I can tell you a bit of history about the song as well. Why it came to that, why you're getting that nostalgic feel.
0: Yeah. Do you know what, George? When I play it, we'll kind of talk a bit more about it. For some reason, please correct me if you think I'm off track.
1: Okay.
0: It kind of reminded me a little bit of retro Eurovision as well, for some reason. It just reminded me of those Eurovision ballads that, you know, that's really kind of old school Eurovision ballads as well.
1: I don't know why, but it could be.
0: Remember, a lot of Greek songs have that kind of that still as well, that style.
1: Yeah. Retro. It's coming back.
0: I think it's coming back.
1: Yeah.
0: Okay, let's take a little bit of a musical break. And I was asking George, what is one of your current favourite songs?
1: It has to be the new Petros Yakovidis, because he's my favourite.
0: And the name of the track, Mr. George?
1: Paracosmio Phenomenal.

0: We are live in the house. Tony Neil Fiddle, LGR House, featuring in the house this evening, Yorgos Theodoro. Good evening, George. Welcome back, my friend. Not that you left. We'll be kind of having a good old chat off the air.
1: Yeah, we have.
0: Sit gala. Nice to come to work. It's good on Nero, Swiki. It's one of Evangelia's Nero. Do you like that track in Nero?
1: Evangelia? Yeah, I like her style, actually. Yeah, very good, very good.
0: Okay, one of the reasons we've got you down here is, of course, the new song Oniro.
1: Yep.
0: Which quite literally means dream. Now, I know there's a whole story behind the track, apart from the fact it's got that retro feeling.
1: Yeah.
0: And you're describing it so eloquently off the air. Tell us a little bit of the story behind Oniro, and I know it's something to do with your dad, who, Bambos Theodoro, who's a prominent musician in the Barigiamas. So music is running in the DNA, George, is that
1: yeah,
0: right?
1: Yeah, Bambos. Yeah. My dad, yeah, he's been a big, big part of the community for many, many years, decades, as a singer. And the song comes from, actually, it was his song originally. So that's where you get the nostalgic feel. So it was released in the 80s, and it was written by musicians from the Spartacus band, if people know, from back in the day, Chaz, Bambos Koshi, who wrote the lyrics, and the music was written by Yorgos Rostopoulos. And yes, what I've done, we've created a new version of it, but still giving it that nostalgic feel.
0: And it's a really nice song as well. So you can tell it's got a bit of depth to it, and you're singing with that kind of authenticity that the song means so much to you. And also, you've got to impress Dad. So yeah,
1: he's got to sign it off. Say, yeah, I like that. No, he was very proud.
0: That's nice. So if you're

0: dad is listening right now.
1: I'm sure he is.
0: Shout out to Stonkiro Bombo for inspiring your new track. Before going on to that, what is the best advice dad has kind of given you, or maybe something recent, as he might be listening right now? What's the best kind of advice he's given in terms of music?
1: In terms of music, always give passion when you're singing. Always give the passion. Never lose the passion. And even through the knockdowns, and you know, sometimes you might get a few pullbacks, as you say, and just keep going. Never give up on your dream.
0: Do you want to introduce the track?
1: Yep, this is my new song, Yorgos Theodorou Oniro.

0: Okay, we're live in the house, featuring in the house this evening. It's Monday. Can you believe it, George? It's already the 28th of September. Vos, pai, o geros, fev, o geros, dreki, o lo, dreki, aftos, o minos. Can you believe it?
1: It's soon going to be Christmas, if you look at it like that.
0: You say that. There's a Christmas channel, great TV.
1: Yeah.
0: And then there are other great TV channels out there. It just happen to be called great.
1: Okay.
0: And they show wall-to-wall Christmas films.
1: Okay.
0: My mum loves those films. And so that's...
1: Yeah, we do love Christmas films.
0: Yeah, it's all nice.
1: Part of the festive spirit.
0: In September, we're kind of enjoying a Christmas film or two.
1: Yeah.
0: It's wall-to-wall blanket Christmas films on this channel.
1: Okay.
0: But what's the point? Yeah, the end of the month. And before that, of course, we've just heard your beautiful new single, Oniro.
1: Thank you, Tony.
0: Inspired by Dad Bambos. A little shout-out to your stopadera, Sul Bambos.
1: Big shout-out to my dad.
0: He's an absolute legend in the community.
1: Yes.
0: And she said he originally wrote this song with Spartacus.
1: Musicians that wrote the song.
0: All that kind of
1: that era.
0: That era. the legends of Greek music in the 1980s, kind of in our community, all those legendary musicians.
1: Yeah.
0: Kind of led the path to all the artists we have now, I suppose, as well. Also put in a footprint in our community in terms of the music.
1: Yeah, I think so, yeah.
0: Duke Vivinet, a kind of revamped sound, a modern sound.
1: Yeah, modern sound, but still keeping the nostalgic feel, because I do love an old school song.
0: And not only that, you sent me the house remix, is that right?
1: Yeah, that's coming out on the 16th of October, actually.
0: Greek Deep House remix. You know what, George? That will go really well with those mixes that we do a bit later in the evening. In late night, when you're kind of like, it's just past midnight, you've got LGR on, Saturday night, Salvador Bravo, and you tune in. LGR mixes, your mix comes on.
1: Yeah, that'd be lovely.
0: Definitely, we'll get that in the mix for you as well.
1: Thank you.
0: And also earlier, which a cheeky throw it in a bit earlier. Why not?
1: Yeah, why not? Let's hear it exclusive.
0: Exclusive. Also, thank you for the exclusive airplay on LGR as well. Thank you for dropping the single.
1: Thank you. Thank you for playing it and always supporting me, Tony. Thank you, I appreciate it.
0: That's why we're here. I mean, as you told me before off air, you said that Dad Bambos was involved in the early pirate Birades, or Dan Doelja Dan Birades, pirate LGR.
1: Yeah, he was part of a lot of the LGR events back in the day, yeah.
0: And back in the day, then, of course, LGR's supporting artists. Supporting our very own, if you like, all the way from the 1980s till the present. So that's four decades. Kind of, you know, the original Greek station, that community station that has given a voice to so many artists and people. It's quite a lot to fathom there.
1: Yeah, that's crazy. It's still going, and now you've got me here and talking about that.
0: Yeah, we're in 2026. We'll play the house mix. Also, you've got a cover version from one of your favourite artists as well. That's Bandilis Bandilidis.
1: Yes.
0: There's a whole story behind that as well. So let's check out the story behind this track and you recording a new take on it.
1: Yeah, so this is my version of Bandilidis is Daskin Yasu. So obviously an absolute legend, and what he did for the music before he passed was amazing, and I just absolutely love this song, so I had to record it. But we've done a new version where Dino Bitsavidis has made and done the musical arrangement on it. And basically there's a bit of history as well with Dino. He's a renowned musician back in Greece who's played with the likes of Konstantinos Argyros and Nikos Vertis, and now he lives in the UK and he's playing with us here. So it's amazing that I got to work with him and do this song together.
0: Cool. Let's go and check it out. It's your take, and it's just for like from kind of just it's because you've just wanted to record the song, really.
1: Pretty much. It's just for the love of the artist and the love for the song, and so just to hear my version of it, my take.
0: Okay, let's hit play. Here we go.

0: Of course, that's a big hit at the moment. Campanes, Constantinos Argyros, and that's one of our favourite songs. One favourite song also, George, one of your favourites.
1: Yeah, we do love that song. We do love it.
0: It is good taste. This is Ekis Kali. I was about to say Kali Yefsi, but that's not the correct word. Terminology in Greek. Ekis Kalo Gusto, Kalo Gusto. Yorgo.
1: Thank you very much.
0: And talking of Argyros, the main man, of course, he'll be in London performing in a performance at the iconic Royal Albert Hall on the 22nd of October. That's it, bravo. 22 Octobrio, the iconic Royal Albert Hall. And LGR is the official radio sponsor media partner for this event. Proud media partner alongside their Spoilt for Choice. Shout out Stabithiagis, the Spoilt for Choice, who probably tuned in just to make sure we do the shout out.
1: Yeah, shout out to them.
0: Now, talking of events, that event's on the 22nd of October, but we've got an exciting event coming up this weekend. This weekend, yeah, upcoming events, and it's something that involves our very own George here. Our own Yorgos Theodoros. It's the third Bicommunal Cypriot Festival. Bicommunal Κυπριακό Festival. Και θα πραγματοποιηθεί αυτή την Κυριακή 4 Οκτωβρίου εκεί στο Κοινοτικό. That's what we affectionately call it, the Kinotiko Cypriot Community Center. It's an exciting lineup. Lots of local artists have been booked in to perform alongside a very kind of Cypriot village style, modern Cypriot village style with the food. There'll be Cypriot food, traditional treats.
1: Yeah.
0: To be honest, that's my like number one reason for if I go. Είναι για το φαϊτό, για τη σούβλα, κυπριακά, για την κυπριακή κουζίνα.
1: You're just going for the food, Tony, not for the entertainment.
0: I'll be eating and watching you perform simultaneously.
1: That's great.
0: Με μια πίτσα στο στόμα και να σε θαυμάζω την ίδια ώρα. 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
1: Lovely, yeah.
0: And so we just give you a bit of the heads up. Just for if you don't know, the third Bicommunal Cypriot Festival is taking place this coming Sunday at the Kinotiko Cypriot Community Centre between the hours of 11 a.m. and 7 p.m. It's the best bit. It's free entry. Dorian isodos.
1: Yep.
0: Isodos in Dorian. Free entry. Donations welcome. Cypriot Community Centre is one of our community partners. They do a lot of good things for our community and our people as well. There's a lot of volunteers there. So shout out to Cristalla, to all the volunteers at the community centre, and they're welcoming the Cypriot Festival and you're in performance. What time are you scheduled?
1: I'm scheduled for 3:30, I think, yeah. But I could be on a little bit earlier as well.
0: Is that Cypriot time?
1: Maybe.
0: 3:30, so if I turn up at 4, that'd be alright, yeah?
1: No. Come on time.
0: Actually, it does kick off at a nice early time, 11 a.m. lunch time.
1: Yeah.
0: Lunch mass. And it goes all the way to 7 p.m. George is kind of like in the second half.
1: Yeah. And with great musicians.
0: You've got in performance with Valentino Antos and
1: Yannis on the keyboards and Costantino playing guitar and singing.
0: And the funny thing, you kind of all play together anyway on the scene.
1: Yeah, so Yanni and Valentino are part of Fusion, so it all works hand in hand. It's lovely.
0: So you community, I would say you community, is that kind of like a nice way of saying it? So if you're kind of thinking, oh, this community event sounds wicked, it's a good opportunity to support some of our homegrown talent, showcasing some of the finest community talent at this Cypriot Festival on Sunday, and it's the best bit, it's free as well. Don't get too many freebies in the community.
1: It's free entry, so yeah, please come down.
0: But I think the food you have to pay, the other bitas of leg and all the other treats, to kind of put the sherry sauce in the bunga.
1: Yeah.
0: Is that right? But it's a wicked concept. It's a lovely concept, actually. A bicommunal Cypriot festival. And if you want to come and support some of our community talent, our lineup, as well as there'll be lots of treats there. There'll be chatista. There'll be things for the kids as well, for the young ones.
1: Yeah.
0: So it's got a real festival feel. And you can check out more on our Instagram. We've got some more details. Check out London Greek Radio's Instagram for more details there. It's on the grid.
1: And we have a big treat that Harry Georgiou is performing for us as well.
0: Yep, you've done it. You've beat me to it.
1: I know they're listening. So shout out to Harry and his mum, Andrea, and Andro, his dad.
0: Indeed. Shout out to Harry Georgiou, Harry, who will be representing Cyprus Junior Eurovision this year in Malta on the 24th of October.
1: Yep. We can't wait. Harry is amazing.
0: He's a brilliant, brilliant little singer there. He's just 13 years old as well.
1: No.
0: Those pipes and a little young gentleman.
1: He's got a big future ahead of him.
0: Definitely. And if you check out his CV, we've got that also on our Instagram. You could check out his bio. He's done musical theatre. He's done the West End. He also won the opportunity to represent Cyprus at Junior Eurovision through an audition process where he had to audition with tens of others, local islanders, Cypriot youngsters. And he managed to win through to represent our island of Cyprus this year. Not only that, he's kind of representing London Cypriots because he's one of us.
1: One of our own.
0: Also, shout out to Platinum Performing Arts School. That's his I was about to say his day thing, that he's schooled there. That's where he studies his trade. He picks up his
1: And shout out to the Lewis sisters, of course, as well.
0: Shout out to the Lewis sisters. So a young Harry will be joining George and a wicked lineup there. I think George is performing around 2 p.m. just after the speeches. We've been on Vasilis. So Kiros Vasilis, shout out. He's one of the organizers of the Cosmos. So Kiros Vasilis Panayi. So to Fodios, he's also on the organizing committee. So there's quite a few members there.
1: Yeah, there's a lot of members.
0: There'll be a couple of speeches from the Federation. Christos Karolis, shout out to the National Federation of Cypriots.
1: Yep.
0: And I think Harry takes to the stage after that.
1: Yeah, I think that's around 2 o'clock.
0: So try and get there nice and early lunchtime from 11.
1: Yeah, to experience the whole, everyone that's performing.
0: Yeah.
1: You don't want to miss out.
0: As George says, get them down nice and early. Don't want to miss, because we're not on Cypriot time, are we?
1: No, we never are, we?
0: All right, got a little bit of our news headlines coming up, George. And we'll check out also your house remix to Oniro.
1: That's great. After 6. Exclusive, yeah.
0: And you can tell us also about more upcoming plans. Apart from the Cypriot Festival this coming Sunday at the Ginodigo. So keep it LGR London Greek Radio. And while you're at it, you can follow George Theodoro on Instagram to stay in the loop.
1: Yep, it's just under George Theodoro. Just like to keep it simple.
0: And if you're not following London Greek Radio yet, smash the follow button. Also smash it for George Theodoro and London Greek Radio.
1: Let's go.
0: Straight back after this. Keep it LGR. Minete sintonismenis tus ekaton tris ke tris. Shout out to everyone listening online, smart speaker, and on the app.
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3: It's If, in the last few years, you have found yourself wandering down Fleet Street, you will likely have noticed the noisy construction, cranes and hoardings, making for a chaotic thoroughfare. The seemingly endless building work is to deliver one of the City of London's most significant projects, Salisbury Square. Funded by the City of London Corporation, the scheme is a behemoth set to deliver a new court complex and a commercial building in the heart of the famous district. The City of London Police will also take on a new HQ, pitched as a state-of-the-art hub, supporting the force's efforts tackling cyber and economic crime. Ministers have been urged to take lessons from London's Inclusion Charter, which has been credited with reducing absenteeism, suspensions and exclusions across the capital's schools. The strategy, launched in 2024 and backed by 30 London boroughs and dozens of charities, has seen London's school suspension and permanent exclusion rates fall to half the national average. New data shows a 14% reduction in the exclusion rate for the last academic year, alongside a 7% fall in suspensions and 2% drop in absenteeism. Boroughs that have seen a noticeable change include Sutton, which has experienced a 63% decline in permanent exclusions since 2023, and Wandsworth, where levels fell by a third. More than 730 schools, around a quarter of London's institutions, have signed up to the charter. I'm Georgina Stansfield, and that was your local news update from the LGR News Desk.
2: Στον LGR δεν ξέρουμε μόνο από μουσική. 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
4: This is LGR.

0: It's just gone, well, about 6 minutes past, 6 minutes past six. Simple tossy. Tony and El Fiddle on the decks. We are live at LGR. I must estar drito oro foto LGR house. Featuring in the house tonight, we have a very own George Yorgos Theodoro, Greek Cypriot singer from London. We're shining a spotlight on homegrown talent. Born and bred in London, George, of course, has a performing arts background. Chicken Shed Theatre is the school that you went to.
1: Yep.
0: Honours degree in the performing arts. He's a leading member of the Fusion Greek band. Essentially fusing Greek Laika and pop. Does the circuit here in London and I should imagine other parts of the UK.
1: Yeah, we do, yeah. Yeah, we did one in Leicester not long ago, actually.
0: Oh. Birmingham, have you been to Birmingham?
1: Yeah, we have done one in Birmingham, yet.
0: Was that excellent?
1: Many times
0: right,
1: before. Not bad, not bad, Tom.
0: So George has, of course, has dropped in by the house today tonight to talk about his new single, Oniro, which we played earlier.
1: Yeah.
0: We've got the house remix. We'll play as towards the end, maybe.
1: Yeah, that'd be great. Thank you.
0: We've talked a little, of course, of the genetics that run in the family, DNA. Shout out to Kyrios Bambos Theodoro, dad, who's, of course, inspired you.
1: Yep.
0: And inspired the track.
1: Yeah, Oniro. Yeah.
0: You've got to keep dad sweet, you know, just put in a cuyo.
1: Nah, he'd be listening 100%. And I'd like to shout out my mum as well. She'd be listening. Elava, her name is, named after Greece.
0: Oh, bless.
1: Don't know why, but something must have happened in Greece at the time and her dad chose to call her Elava. So it's quite a unique name, really.
0: Well, it could have been Kypros.
1: Yeah. Elava, it's a nice name, it's a nice name. Big shout out to my mum.
0: Gaddy Sparrow, shout out to Elava, Mom Elava there. Just nice. It's quite nice, actually.
1: Yeah, it is nice. I actually have it tattooed on me. So, but people, they look at it and think, oh, have you got grease on your mum? That's my mum's name.
0: Now, I'm actually from Cyprus.
1: I do have a Cyprus as well.
0: Cyprus.
1: So we've got both.
0: You like your tattoos?
1: Yeah, I do. I've got a whole sleeve.
0: Actually, I was saying, George, I'm trying to look all professional. I've got my notes here, A4. Get that?
1: Yeah, I can see.
0: You can hear it.
1: Yeah, yeah.
0: The listeners can hear out there. I was talking, of course, just getting in touch with upcoming events that George is up to. He's very active with his fusion band in London at the moment. There's lots of exciting things coming up. Lots of exciting events. We touched on the third Bicommunal Cypriot Festival. That's the free festival taking place on Sunday. Storki Nautico, check it out, 11 a.m. to 7 p.m. George will be in the lineup.
1: Yeah.
0: Lots of exciting acts from London as well, including young Harry Yorgio, who's representing Cyprus Junior Eurovision. Tell us a bit more about upcoming events after the festival.
1: So we have an upcoming event in November, Saturday the 28th of November. It's a Fusion Greek night, so it's my band Fusion in collaboration with the Elites Dancers. And we're going to do a brilliant Greek night. And if you want to find out more information, all you got to do is head over to our Instagram, Fusion Greek Band, or my Instagram, George Theodoru. And we have all the ticket information there.
0: And as a kind of like, it's just a casual chat that we're having here.
1: Yeah, yeah.
0: In terms of like artists in our community and the sort of like London burgeonings, the Cypriot and Greek talent, the artists. How do you see the scene? Do you see it as kind of a thriving scene, a lively scene, a scene that we should be enjoying more acts from our very own background that kind of participate in Greek music, yeah, if you like.
1: We have so many great artists from the UK Cypriots. There's so many, you know, just to say a few. There's a great singer called Georgia George who lives in, well, she used to live in Devon, now she lives in Cyprus, but she's a great artist. There's so many, obviously Harry Georgiou, great artist. There's so many. Lewis Sisters doing their thing. There's so many of us all pushing to, you know, show our talents and show what we're bringing our culture from the as a UK Cypriots.
0: And there's artists like Marcello,
1: Zach. I know Marcello, yeah. Kulas. Zach Kulas, yeah, exactly.
0: And they can also, they're doing that lovely thing of like a fusion of Greek and R&B kind of template as well. They're kind of fusing the sounds.
1: Yep. There's so many artists to remember, that's the thing. Well, we've got so many.
0: That's it, yeah.
1: Obviously, more in the Greek circuit, we've got Valentino, Michalis Theodosiou. You know, there's so many of us all doing our thing. Elizabeth Chapman.
0: Elizabeth, shout out to Elizabeth.
1: To say a few.
0: It's just so, we haven't written them down. This is literally just off the top of the mind. Shout out to Georgia. She said she had that hit Galugeri. She sent it all the way from Cyprus, I think.
1: She's moved to Cyprus now. Yeah.
0: She's there. And there's a few other Greek acts we know. There's Desi and a few others who I think she says she's going to send a song to the Greek Eurovision selection. It's quite open, their selection. So you have to have some Greek roots, I think, to qualify. I'm not 100% on the rules there.
1: Yeah. And we forgot Andigoni, of course, as well.
0: Of course, Andigoni representing. And this year we get we've had the pleasure of two London Cypriots, UK Cypriots.
1: Yep.
0: Representing for Cyprus at Eurovision.
1: Yeah.
0: And the great thing is the kind of juxtaposition between the styles as well. We've got ethnic up-tempo jala to a ballad, classy ballad.
1: Yeah, it's really great.
0: So let's check out your remix. So you want to check it out now?
1: Let's check it out. This is all produced by me, actually, the remix. So check it out.

0: sweet. That's a really good remix there. Bravo, bravo, George. And
1: exclusive. That will be coming out on the 16th of October.
0: So that's exclusive radio play, and it's coming out October
1: 16th.
0: 16th. Great. It's got really. I liked how it. Even though you've brought that house, kind of deep house, you still keep the melody in it.
1: That's what I wanted,
0: It's not overpowering, like the production isn't overpowering the vocal too much.
1: Yeah, that's what I wanted, the more subtle, you know, your relaxing sort of deep house remix.
0: Do you know what? I feel chilled right now. It's which isn't maybe the best thing when you're doing a radio show. You've got to be on your toes, you've got to be kind of lively.
1: Yep. You're very true.
0: We're touching a bass featuring in the house tonight, our very own Yorgos Theodoro, shining a spotlight on homegrown talent here in London. What part of London are you from? Somewhere very Greek, Cypriot?
1: North London.
0: North London? Must 40 says.
1: typical. Born in Chase Farm Hospital.
0: I didn't want the birth certificate, but
1: you know, that shows you.
0: Shout out to Chase Side. Okay, anything we want to add? Actually, sometimes I do a this and that, have a bit of fun, but I've kind of had some natural fun.
1: It's been good, just bouncing off each other.
0: When was actually the last time you went to Island of Cyprus? Because you always seem to be busy here in London.
1: I went in June.
0: June?
1: Oh. Yeah, just for a nice little holiday.
0: Off season.
1: It was lovely. I love going back to Cyprus.
0: So we've said what we want to say. Should we just remind listeners where you can catch George and many of an exciting lineup this Sunday? Storkinotiko, that's the Cypriot Community Centre for the Bicommunal Cypriot Festival. Το Festival Κυπριακό Festival που θα πραγματοποιηθεί αυτή την Κυριακή στο Κοινοτικό από τις 11 το πρωί μέχρι τις 7 το βράδυ. It's an all-day celebration of all things Cypriot.
1: Yep, we can't wait.
0: So it's like little Cyprus in North London, in the heart of Wood Green. Στο ξύλο το πράσινο. It starts, kicks off at 11 a.m. and the entertainment will be there all day long till 7 p.m. So if you come a little after around 2, just before 2, so when Harry takes stage, stay on for George, stay on for the rest of the lineup. We've mentioned a few names already.
1: Yep.
0: You can check out the full lineup on London Greek Radio's Instagram. So check out the Bicommunal Cypriot Festival for more. And of course, it's a free entry, Dorian Isodos. And to check out everything you need to know what George is up to going forward, make sure you smack the follow button, George Theodoro on Instagram.
1: Yep, and it's George Theodoro on TikTok. But no, actually, no, I got it wrong. It's George Theodoro 94 on TikTok, sorry.
0: Σε πού ήρθες το 94?
1: That's the year I was born.
0: Oh, okay, κατάλαβα. And also, smack follow London Greek Radio on TikTok, where there is well. Got some exciting behind the scenes features to come up as well, just so you know. Yeah. And on Instagram and Facebook. So, George, we look forward to seeing you on Sunday. I'll try my best. Na peraso boygi.
1: I hope to see you there.
0: So, it's a sign off with a little Antonis Ramos.
1: Lovely.
0: Don't go anywhere though. Mina de Sindonis, man. We've got more great tunes still in the LGR mix. Anything to add, Mr. George?
1: I think that's everything. Thank you so much.
0: You're most welcome.
1: Always thank you for supporting me and thank you for having me.

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1: Five men arrested over a potential terror plot near RAF Fairford have been released on police bail. Counter-terrorism policing assistant commissioner Lawrence Taylor says the investigation is not over and police are considering numerous angles. This farmer claims to have alerted the police to the suspected attack on Sunday.
2: First thing I noticed was there's a vehicle on our farm drive, and then I realised there's three of them, and they're parked in a really strange formation, so you couldn't drive between them.
1: Home Secretary Shabana Mahmood says the UK will be opening safe and legal routes for refugees. The UK resettlement scheme will reopen immediately. People who paid for a debt relief order but didn't submit the application are being encouraged to see if they could get a refund. The Insolvency Service says thousands of customers are still owed money. And SpaceX's Starship rocket has splashed down in the Pacific Ocean. That's the latest from Radio News Hub. I'm Grace McIntosh.
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1: Defence Secretary Wes Streeting has praised the emergency service response to the RAF Fairford incident.
2: We're acutely aware that the events at RAF Fairford have caused considerable disruption to the local community and also wider public concern. What we can say at this stage is that the response of our policing, counter-terrorism policing and security services has been exemplary.
1: That was Mr. Streeting speaking after a COBRA meeting chaired by the Prime Minister earlier. Five men arrested over the potential terror plot have been released on bail. Shabana Mahmood says the UK must restart a scheme to resettle refugees in the UK. She told the Labour Party conference that the country must live up to its international obligations. And diesel prices in the UK have hit a new high. The average price of a litre of diesel stood at 199.18 pence this morning. That's the latest from Radio News Hub. I'm Grace McIntosh.
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0: FM, on digital radio, on your mobile and online. This is London Greek Radio, the heartbeat of the Greek community.
1: US President Donald Trump says he's surprised five suspects were released on bail over the suspected terror plot near RAF Fairford, which is used by the US. Following a COBRA meeting chaired by the Prime Minister, Defence Secretary Wes Streeting responded to questions about the decision.
2: The investigation remains ongoing. Of course, decisions around bail are operational decisions that are taken by the police and, where appropriate, the Crown Prosecution Service too. Those investigations remain live.
1: Shabana Mahmood says the UK will be opening safe and legal routes for refugees. The UK resettlement scheme will reopen immediately, with a quarter of those admitted to the UK under it expected to be Palestinians and women and girls from Afghanistan. And SpaceX's Starship rocket has splashed down in the Pacific Ocean earlier than planned after orbiting the Earth for about 3 hours. That's the latest from Radio News Hub. I'm Grace McIntosh.
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1: Defence Secretary Wes Streeting has praised the emergency service response to the RAF Fairford incident.
2: We're acutely aware that the events at RAF Fairford have caused considerable disruptions to the local community and also wider public concern. What we can say at this stage is that the response of our policing, counter-terrorism policing and security services has been exemplary.
1: That was Mr. Streeting speaking after a COBRA meeting chaired by the Prime Minister earlier. Five men arrested over a potential terror plot near the base have been released on bail. Shabana Mahmood says the UK must restart a scheme to resettle refugees in the UK. The Home Secretary says the country must live up to its international obligations. And Victoria Beckham is going back to her musical roots. The Spice Girl has been pictured in the recording studio with her son, Cruz. That's the latest from Radio News Hub. I'm Grace McIntosh.
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